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16: Here's Northumberland's three-day forecast. Tonight we'll have a few clouds with fog patches developing overnight, and we'll get down to a low of +5. Tomorrow we can expect it to be mainly sunny with fog patches dissipating in the morning and a high of 18. And Sunday, possible showers with a high of 19. I'm Melissa Bresch with Northumberland's breaking and local news.

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0: The answer to our question, which one of these was a huge 90s fashion trend? The answer, almost too easy, flannel shirts. 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

0: 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My son Brennan was golfing behind Paul Langlois from the Tragically Hip, and his observation was he smokes a lot. That's rock and roll. 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Coming up next, a request. You might remember it. Well, you might remember her for the theme song from Dawson's Creek, but this is her other hit. Next.
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0: 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I might give a bunch away tonight. Everyone who texts and plays along has a shot. 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Which one of these NHL teams existed in the 90s? Was it the Seattle Kraken, the Vegas Golden Knights, or the Mighty Ducks of Anaheim? 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
17: Here's Northumberland's three-day forecast. Tonight we'll have a few clouds with fog patches developing overnight, and we'll get down to a low of +5. Tomorrow we can expect it to be mainly sunny with fog patches dissipating in the morning and a high of 18. And Sunday, possible showers with a high of 19. I'm Melissa Bresch with Northumberland's breaking and local news.

0: 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If you're a TGI Nannies, let's get you an answer.
1: Did it happen in the 90s?
0: Which one of these NHL teams existed in the 90s? The answer, the Mighty Ducks joined the NHL in 1993, inspired by the popular Disney movie. I maintain Emilio Estevez would be a better coach. Maybe. We are sending you to an NHL game. It's Leafs and Sens in Ottawa, the great Canadian getaway. 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
8: Here's Northumberland's 3-day forecast. Tonight we'll have a few clouds with fog patches developing overnight, and we'll get down to a low of +5. Tomorrow we can expect it to be mainly sunny with fog patches dissipating in the morning and a high of 18. And Sunday, possible showers with a high of 19. I'm Melissa Bresh with Northumberland's breaking and local news.

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5: Here's Northumberland's three-day forecast. Tonight we'll have a few clouds with fog patches developing overnight, and we'll get down to a low of plus 5. Tomorrow we can expect it to be mainly sunny with fog patches dissipating in the morning and a high of 18. And Sunday, possible showers with a high of 19. I'm Melissa Bresh with Northumberland's breaking and local news. 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
3: Here's Northumberland's 3-day forecast. Today we'll have sunshine with a high of 18. Tonight, clear skies with fog patches developing overnight and a low of plus 4. Tomorrow, we can expect a mix of sun and clouds with possible showers and a high of 19. And Monday, possible showers continue with a high of 15. I'm Melissa Brush with Northumberland's breaking and local news. 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
1: Here's Northumberland's three-day forecast. Today we'll have sunshine with a high of 18. Tonight, clear skies with fog patches developing overnight and a low of plus 4. Tomorrow, we can expect a mix of sun and clouds with possible showers and a high of 19. And Monday, possible showers continue with a high of 15. I'm Alyssa Brush with Northumberland's breaking and local news.

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3: Here's Northumberland's 3-day forecast. Today we'll have sunshine with a high of 18. Tonight, clear skies with fog patches developing overnight and a low of plus 4. Tomorrow, we can expect a mix of sun and clouds with possible showers and a high of 19. And Monday, possible showers continue with a high of 15. I'm Melissa Brush with Northumberland's breaking and local news.
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3: Here's Northumberland's three-day forecast. Today we'll have sunshine with a high of 18. Tonight, clear skies with fog patches developing overnight and a low of plus 4. Tomorrow, we can expect a mix of sun and clouds with possible showers and a high of 19. And Monday, possible showers continue with a high of 15. I'm Melissa Brush with Northumberland's breaking and local news.

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2: weather. Here's Northumberland's 3-day forecast. Today we'll have sunshine with a high of 18. Tonight, clear skies with fog patches developing overnight and a low of plus 4. Tomorrow, we can expect a mix of sun and clouds with possible showers and a high of 19. And Monday, possible showers continue with a high of 15. I'm Melissa Brush with Northumberland's breaking and local news.

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1: Here's Northumberland's three-day forecast. Today we'll have sunshine with a high of 18. Tonight, clear skies with fog patches developing overnight and a low of plus 4. Tomorrow, we can expect a mix of sun and clouds with possible showers and a high of 19. And Monday, possible showers continue with a high of 15. I'm Alyssa Brush with Northumberland's breaking and local news.

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3: Here's Northumberland's three-day forecast. Today we'll have sunshine with a high of 18. Tonight, clear skies with fog patches developing overnight and a low of plus 4. Tomorrow, we can expect a mix of sun and clouds with possible showers and a high of 19. And Monday, possible showers continue with a high of 15. I'm Alyssa Brush with Northumberland's breaking and local news.

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1: Here's Northumberland's three-day forecast. Today we'll have sunshine with a high of 18. Tonight, clear skies with fog patches developing overnight and a low of plus 4. Tomorrow, we can expect a mix of sun and clouds with possible showers and a high of 19. And Monday, possible showers continue with a high of 15. I'm Alyssa Brush with Northumberland's breaking and local news.
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3: Here's Northumberland's 3-day forecast. Today we'll have sunshine with a high of 18. Tonight, clear skies with fog patches developing overnight and a low of plus 4. Tomorrow, we can expect a mix of sun and clouds with possible showers and a high of 19. And Monday, possible showers continue with a high of 15. I'm Melissa Brush with Northumberland's breaking and local news.

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2: Here's Northumberland's three-day forecast. Today we'll have sunshine with a high of 18. Tonight, clear skies with fog patches developing overnight and a low of plus 4. Tomorrow, we can expect a mix of sun and clouds with possible showers and a high of 19. And Monday, possible showers continue with a high of 15. I'm Melissa Brush with Northumberland's breaking and local news.

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2: weather. Here's Northumberland's 3-day forecast. Today we'll have sunshine with a high of 18. Tonight, clear skies with fog patches developing overnight and a low of plus 4. Tomorrow, we can expect a mix of sun and clouds with possible showers and a high of 19. And Monday, possible showers continue with a high of 15. I'm Alyssa Brush with Northumberland's breaking and local news. 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
11: Here's Northumberland's three-day forecast. Today will be mainly sunny with a high of 17. Tonight we'll have clear skies with fog patches developing overnight and a low of 6. Tomorrow we can expect a mix of sun and clouds with possible showers in the afternoon with a high of 19. And Monday, mix of sun and clouds with possible showers continuing, high of 15. I'm Alyssa Brush with Northumberland's breaking and local news. My

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0: 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It's 7 o'clock. Here's what's happening.
1: Good morning. I'm Brian Turner in the MyFM newsroom. Here are your top stories from across Canada and around the world. Ontario Provincial Police Auxiliary members are teaming up across the province today for Operation Full Plate. 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Ontario is investing $49 million over 3 years to strengthen support for small businesses. The money will support more than 50 Ontario small business advisory centers, offering entrepreneurs advice, mentorship, training, and access to funding programs. The province says the network answered more than 182,000 inquiries and supported more than 16,000 businesses last year. The investment comes as businesses navigate rising costs, U.S. tariffs, and economic uncertainty. Michael J. Fox has been named a Companion of the Order of Canada. The celebrated actor and Parkinson's disease activist was honored Friday at Rideau Hall for his global advocacy and work raising awareness about the disease. Fox, who was diagnosed in 1998, has helped raise $2.5 billion for Parkinson's research. In MyFM Sports, in NHL action yesterday, Winnipeg lost to Boston 4-3. Today, Montreal faces Pittsburgh, Seattle is in Edmonton, Calgary meets Vancouver, and the Battle of Ontario starts when Ottawa travels to Toronto to take on the Leafs. In football, Ottawa lost to Hamilton 34-16, and Calgary beat Saskatchewan 37-31. Today, BC is in Toronto, and Winnipeg faces Montreal. On the hard courts in preseason NBA play today, Miami is in Toronto to take on the Raptors. 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
7: Here's Northumberland's 3-day forecast. Today will be mainly sunny with a high of 17. Tonight we'll have clear skies with fog patches developing overnight and a low of 6. Tomorrow we can expect a mix of sun and clouds with possible showers in the afternoon with a high of 19. And Monday, mix of sun and clouds with possible showers continuing, high of 15. I'm Alyssa Brush with Northumberland's breaking and local news. 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
7: Here's Northumberland's three-day forecast. Today will be mainly sunny with a high of 17. Tonight we'll have clear skies with fog patches developing overnight and a low of 6. Tomorrow we can expect a mix of sun and clouds with possible showers in the afternoon with a high of 19. And Monday, mix of sun and clouds with possible showers continuing, high of 15. I'm Alyssa Brush with Northumberland's breaking and local news. My-

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0: In MyFM Sports, in NHL action yesterday, Winnipeg lost to Boston 4-3. Today, Montreal faces Pittsburgh, Seattle is in Edmonton, Calgary meets Vancouver, and the Battle of Ontario starts when Ottawa travels to Toronto to take on the Leafs. In football, Ottawa lost to Hamilton 34-16, and Calgary beats Saskatchewan 37-31. Today, BC is in Toronto, and Winnipeg faces Montreal. In men's golf at the Bank of Utah Championship, Canadians Nick Taylor and A.J. Ewart are tied after two rounds at 10 under, seven strokes back of the leader. 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
6: Here's Northumberland's three-day forecast. Today will be mainly sunny with a high of 17. Tonight we'll have clear skies with fog patches developing overnight and a low of 6. Tomorrow, we can expect a mix of sun and clouds with possible showers in the afternoon with a high of 19. And Monday, mix of sun and clouds with possible showers continuing, high of 15. I'm Alyssa Brush with Northumberland's breaking and local news. 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

0: YFM in the morning, Jamie Lorino, weekdays. We have the honor and privilege of making mornings fun. I guess you could throw the word challenge in there, at least for some. Hey, a lot of people, we get pre-coffee as well. Coffee was a topic of conversation this past week, as we'll spend some time recapping our favorite conversations. Those memes that you find on t-shirts, on mugs, on signs, in cafes. Oh, there's so many of them. This was one of the conversations we posted up to. If you ever want to hear what we've been talking about, gabbing about on the show, we have a banner on our website. You'll first log on. Right within all the news stories, just kind of, you'll see our faces. Once you see those, click away. We don't mind. And that's where you can hear some of these great conversations that we'll spend some time recapping this morning. We got to talk daylight saving time this past week, singular. We're only saving one daylight. And November 1st, Ontario's still doing it. Yeah, there's more and more. It's funny because it's working its way from west to east. That's how it seems to be moving anyways. British Columbia, they did away with it. March 8th was their last time change. Most of BC is done with it, right? You get to some of the bordering cities and areas with the states, and if the state below it didn't do it, they might not. It gets a little dodgy there. But Alberta, same thing. Clock changes ended. They will not turn their clocks back in November in Alberta. Saskatchewan, they already don't do it. They said the heck with it long ago. Manitoba is also ending seasonal clock changes. They will not be turning back in November. So it's getting close. East of us, New Brunswick, Nova Scotia, PEI, they continue to change twice a year. Newfoundland, Labrador, they observe a seasonal time change as well. Parts of Labrador gets a little dicey as well. Up in the territories, Yukon does not. They stopped back in 2020. They were the trendsetter, if you will. Northwest Territories, seasonal clock changes, they've ended as well. They will not turn in Northwest Territories. Nunavut still does for the most part. Still some areas, again, get dicey. But here in Ontario, the conversation we get to have twice a year. Why? The bill was tabled. We're on board, but we need Quebec, we need New York State to also be on board. It's getting there. It's getting closer to us, so maybe we'll see it. But for now, we fall back that hour on November 1st.
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7: My FM weather. Here's Northumberland's three-day forecast. Today will be mainly sunny with a high of 17. Tonight we'll have clear skies with fog patches developing overnight and a low of 6. Tomorrow we can expect a mix of sun and clouds with possible showers in the afternoon with a high of 19. And Monday, mix of sun and clouds with possible showers continuing, high of 15. I'm Alyssa Brush with Northumberland's breaking and local news. My

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5: Here's Northumberland's 3-day forecast. Today will be mainly sunny with a high of 17. Tonight we'll have clear skies with fog patches developing overnight and a low of 6. Tomorrow we can expect a mix of sun and clouds with possible showers in the afternoon with a high of 19. And Monday, mix of sun and clouds with possible showers continuing, high of 15. I'm Alyssa Brush with Northumberland's breaking and local news. My

0: My FM in the Morning, a weekend edition. Jamie and Lorena had a great conversation this past week with the sad news, the passing of Dennis Haskins, 75, the actor that played this iconic principal.
1: Hey, what is going on here?
0: Aw, Saved by the Bell. Do you remember his laugh? Well, we got talking about the best TV show laughs. That wasn't what the internet calls the best one from TV characters.
2: 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Remember Janice from Friends and this laugh?
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4: I wish.
0: My goodness. If you were a fan of that 70s show... Kitty Foreman's laugh does it for me. That's so good. So it's a cartoon character, the internet tells us, has the best TV character laugh of all time. I mean, go to The Simpsons, pick your character. Dr. Hibbert, love that one. Yeah. We talked about this. Nelson? It's not Nelson, though. Who's left for TV characters?
2: Is it SpongeBob SquarePants?
0: Oh my goodness. It is absolutely nuts. SpongeBob SquarePants.
2: Yay! Okay, SpongeBob. I love SpongeBob, by the way.
0: Oh my goodness. What a laugh that is, though. But still, I'm remembering Mr. Belding's this morning. On the way, a conversation we had this past week about those who rip things open, right? Things that maybe you'll be using for a while, and if they're not open properly, it's frustrating to us who are so careful. I'm one of those types. Lorena's the other. Yeah, you can guess which one. We'll talk about this next. 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

0: YFM in the morning, Jamie and Lorino with you weekday mornings and Saturday mornings. We love to recap, look back at our week, some of our favorite conversations, and talking about those that Rambo things. Do you have that person in your life that when they feel resistance, instead of like what I call a normal person, seeing what the resistance is, they pull even harder, thus breaking or destroying whatever it is they're pulling on. So you know when somebody opens a box of something, a package of something, and it sets the tone for the rest of the time that you have that. So you want to make sure it's done properly. I'm thinking of that maniac that grabs the cereal bag and just rah, and then you go pour out cereal and it's fallen from the bottom of the box, right? You know the person I'm talking about, Lorena Dixon.
1: So me. My kids just like me. Rammy. But I do appreciate the good people like you and John who are meticulous yes. with your cutting of the milk bag, your opening gently of the cereal.
0: Why would you put such a big hole on the milk bag? Or vice versa, the people that put the little tiny triangle on the milk bag. A little glass takes an hour to pour.
1: What about the people who don't put the milk bag in all the way? So when you're trying to desperately pour out that little hole, the top flops over and you pour so much milk on the counter.
0: It's just a disaster. Of course, I'm remembering back to this beautiful thing of coffee beans, this can that I had. It was a cardboard one. PC now has these compostable ones that are very, very lovely. And Lorena Dixon looked at it and she entered caveman mode and off comes the lid. A thing of these coffee beans lasts months and I was cursing you every day.
1: I just went rogue out there, didn't I?
0: You needed your coffee. I get it. Well, next, speaking of coffee, this past Thursday was International Coffee Appreciation Day. We appreciated the memes, those things, those sayings you see on coffee mugs, on signs, in cafes. There's so many great ones out there. We compiled our favorites, and we'll recap that next.
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3: 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We are here today, 10 till 6. 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There's something here for just about everyone, from real estate and mortgages to windows and doors, heating, roofing, construction, property maintenance, financial services, travel, pets, lifestyle, and so much more. And I want to say a big thank you to every single business that is taking part in this year's show. Businesses like Ryan Huffman Real Estate, Nutra Farms, Michael Corman, financial planner Raymond James, Dyson Construction, the Lions Club of Coburg, Inclusion Northumberland is here. We also have BAM Quick Bins, Duckwise Duck Cleaning, and the list goes on. And don't forget, the Northumberland Humane Society is here today collecting donations for the Pet Food Bank. 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So, Northumberland, 10 o'clock this morning until 6 o'clock tonight, Coburg Community Center, free admission. 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
10: Here's Northumberland's three-day forecast. Today will be mainly sunny with a high of 17. Tonight we'll have clear skies with fog patches developing overnight and a low of 6. Tomorrow we can expect a mix of sun and clouds with possible showers in the afternoon with a high of 19. And Monday, mix of sun and clouds with possible showers continuing, high of 15. I'm Alyssa Brush with Northumberland's breaking and local news. My

0: 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Yeah, we have these expressions, these little sayings that we have about coffee and how much it means to us. We celebrated International Coffee Appreciation Day on Thursday with some of our favorite memes.
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0: I love it. These are the sayings you see on mugs, on t-shirts, wherever, a little cup holders, you name it. I don't drink coffee to wake up. I wake up to drink coffee.
1: Instead of going to Starbucks, I make my coffee at home, yell out my name incorrectly, and light a $5 bill on fire.
0: Oh, poor you. I'm thinking of you at Starbucks. Like, what have you heard when you place coffee orders?
1: Oh, I am always like Betty or Sally. I don't ever tell them my real name.
0: Put your knee. Oh, my goodness.
1: No, are you kidding?
0: I would see the humor in that. I would think so, but I guess you've had a lifetime of it. All of my people skills are in this cup. That is the writing on someone's mug. Thank you for texting that in. That is hilarious.
1: It's dramatic to say I would die without my morning coffee. It's realistic to say others might.
0: We've noticed a theme with a lot of these coffee memes. And another one here. I drink coffee because prison orange is not my color. Well, we often post these conversations on our website. If you're ever checking out for local events, submitting some birthdays, looking at our local news stories, you'll see Jamie and Lorena in the morning, our faces on a little banner there. Click that and you'll hear some of the other fun conversations we have throughout the week. And that's what we're here for on a Saturday morning, to celebrate more of those. Coming up, when people need an edit undo in life, we're talking about those that don't have a filter, right? Mouth before brain.
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5: Here's Northumberland's 3-day forecast. Today will be mainly sunny with a high of 17. Tonight we'll have clear skies with fog patches developing overnight and a low of 6. Tomorrow, we can expect a mix of sun and clouds with possible showers in the afternoon with a high of 19. And Monday, mix of sun and clouds with possible showers continuing, high of 15. I'm Alyssa Brush with Northumberland's breaking and local news. 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

0: 905-946-6936. 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

0: The Great Canadian Getaway includes tickets to see the Battle of Ontario, Ottawa, Toronto. These two teams don't like each other. These two fan bases do not. It is MyFM on your Saturday. We'll tell you how to get entered into that here in just a moment. But NHL, so happy to see this returning. The earliest it's ever returned. Yes, September 29th this past week were our first games, and there's been several since. Tonight, there's 13 different games, so 26 of the 32 teams in action today, October 3rd. First weekend, you're also going to see Ron McLean, that whole Saturday night hockey. Hockey Night in Canada, the thing of the past for Ron McLean and all them, they're now on Sportsnet doing Saturday night hockey. There was news PWHL starting in December is going to have Hockey Night in Canada branded games. That's going to be awesome. But NHL, you see today, the Sens and Leafs, speaking of Battle of Ontario, they're playing 7 o'clock. That'll be a feature game tonight. Montreal taking on my Penguins tonight. I have some Montreal friends out there. Be careful. Lots of great games in the lineup. A late game would be the Battle of not Alberta, but Calgary and Vancouver, two very close teams. So that's going to be the late 10 o'clock game and some West Coast games. Lots to choose from if you follow. And that Battle of Ontario, though, always when these two teams, even if you're not a fan of either, I just love watching games where there's that much history and rivalry and hatred because something juicy always happens. Battle of Ontario also meet up in March, which is a game we're going to send you to. Yes, we have a package called the Great Canadian Getaway in Toronto. These sought after tickets. Not easy to get tickets in Toronto. We have you. We're connecting you with a pair of tickets to the Battle of Ontario in March. We're going to put you up at the Royal York, give you $500 to spend on your adventure. It's the Great Canadian Getaway, and it's a QR code at participating businesses, these partners of ours that have this QR code. You have to physically go there, scan it with your phone, fill out the form. 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
2: Good morning, I'm Mark Hansen, live on location today at the second annual Northumberland Fall Home Lifestyle Show at the CCC today. We're in the gymnasium, and I'm joined right now by Rob Mize. Rob, we're not covering a blackout today, but what are your impressions of day two?
3: It's not a blackout, Mark. It's quite the obvious, it's quite the opposite. We have, well, look, we take a lot of time and effort to, you know, try to organize events over the year that, you know, gets the community together. And this is one more example of that. Anything under the roof or around your home or lifestyle related, you have any questions, we have all the experts in Northumberland here today till 6 o'clock. 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And what's great about today is, you know, it's kind of a beautiful, leisurely day. 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You know, you don't have to rush through the whole show. You know, we are at the CCC where there's lots of room, lots of great parking. Come on down. We would love to see you. And I'm sure you're going to run into somebody you know. If you've been here for 6 months or 6 years or 60 years, there's somebody you're going to see today from back in the day.
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9: Here's Northumberland's three-day forecast. Today will be mainly sunny with a high of 17. Tonight we'll have clear skies with fog patches developing overnight and a low of 6. Tomorrow, we can expect a mix of sun and clouds with possible showers in the afternoon, with a high of 19. And Monday, mix of sun and clouds with possible showers continuing, high of 15. I'm Alyssa Brush with Northumberland's breaking and local news.

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3: 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Jamie and Loretta, we post these up our banner. When you log on our website, you'll see our faces. Just click either of them, and you'll get to some of these, including date night at a place like a Giant Tiger. You go in, it's a lovely little evening together. See how much you know about each other. You'll end up probably having some good laughs over it. We'll remind you what that date night challenge is in our 11 o'clock hour.

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3: Here's Northumberland's three-day forecast. Today will be mainly sunny with a high of 17. Tonight we'll have clear skies with fog patches developing overnight and a low of 6. Tomorrow we can expect a mix of sun and clouds with possible showers in the afternoon with a high of 19. And Monday, mix of sun and clouds with possible showers continuing, high of 15. I'm Alyssa Brush with Northumberland's breaking and local news.

0: MyFM in the morning on your Saturday. It's Jamie Lorena recapping this past week where a great idea, one of Lorena's friends, Sue, got us thinking about this. And it could be a fun little date night. Yes, as relationships evolve, you and your significant other, date nights aren't as elaborate maybe as they once were. But something fun you can do. I love this idea. Your friend Sue does this. And like you said, Lorena, you could really do this with anybody.
1: You really could. Yeah, definitely. You don't need a significant other to do it. Take out your kid, take out a friend, whatever you do.
0: So I'm thinking, hypothetically then, because it doesn't have to be, like you said, a significant other. Let's say you and I go into Giant Tiger together here, Lorena. So I'm just going to think out loud of what I might get you. So a salty treat would definitely be walnuts. You've been on a big walnut kick lately. Yep. Sweet treat. I don't know your favorite chocolate, so I would just guess on that one. Okay. Drink would be wine and probably a box of it. Something cozy. You love a good sweater, so I'd probably buy you. But it'd have to be a cheap material, so I would look for the cheapest sweater. Something cute would be a little plush dog toy, because you love your doggies.
1: Yeah.
0: Something your favorite color. I would get something, I believe, pink or purplish, maybe?
1: Well, that would work. I like pink and purple. And blue is my favorite color today.
0: Something that reminds me of you that I would buy would be something expiring tomorrow in the food department.
1: It's so fun. Thank you. You may know me better than John.
0: Let's go with the hypothetical, Lorena. You and I were shopping away. You have to complete this list for me. What are you getting?
1: Yeah. Okay. So let's start with the drink. And that would be a beer or freshly ground coffee, your hoity-toity stuff, with milk, no sugar. Okay. But it depends on the time of day. We might go with the beer. Then I would get you a soft t-shirt that's cozy, because I only see you wear t-shirts.
0: I run hot. I never get to wear sweaters. I really don't.
1: No bands or slogans on there, so you can wear it to work. Okay. The cute would be something Pittsburgh Penguins related, you know, just a cute little, you know, whether there's a penguin or a decal or something like that. Maybe something for your car that's cute. I think your favorite color is green.
0: I would say blue, right? But
1: it's blue green.
0: Blue green, yeah. That's right.
1: Oops. Something that reminds me of you, I would say either a new calendar or a book of sarcastic sayings. Maybe if I came across something like that. And something for your pet. I know you don't have Baxter anymore. So I try to work out something where I got a little paw print thing of Baxter.
0: I thought you were going to say like a pack of hot dogs or something, because I had a wiener dog, so.
1: That would also work, especially if they're half price.
0: And I'm sure we all do this, but at the very least, you probably know somebody who does. Let's talk to yourself. We got into a conversation about that. We'll recap it next here on our Saturday morning. It's MyFM, Jamie and Lorena.
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0: My FM in the morning, Jamie and Lorena. Maybe it's years of literally talking to ourselves in a padded room, Lorena, that has brought on this next topic of talking to yourself. But something I believe most of us do, just little whispers even, or in your own head. There's times, there's places where you almost need to just to hear it out loud and stop yourself from making big mistakes sometimes.
1: Sure. Yeah, it helps a lot of us. So we asked Dr. Google, of course, is it healthy to talk to yourself? Yes, talking to yourself is completely normal and healthy, they say. Psychologists view self-talk, whether it's silent or spoken out loud, as a helpful tool for organizing your mind.
0: Yeah, so some of the benefits, better focus. Speaking out loud, it helps you solve complex problems and remember certain tasks. Emotional control, voicing your feelings helps calm anxiety, process stress, motivation. You give yourself a little verbal pep talk. I've done this before too. Like, come on, you can do this. Yeah. You've done this 1,000 times. You know how to do this, right? And I will say, woodworking, big time, because I'm still kind of figuring some stuff out and I do second guess a lot. I say everything out loud and I catch myself all the time going, no. Don't do that, because then then I'll figure something.
1: Wow.
0: Almost make huge mistakes sometimes, but talk to myself and talk myself out of it. This is why I wonder, is this hereditary? Because my dad did it. His mother, my sweet Nanny C, the late Nanny C, she always, and I mean, she lost her husband in 1981, lived to 2022. She spent a lot of time alone, so I think that was just keeping herself company in a sense. But I got one for you. I got one for you here. So we discovered Uncle Stanley 2 years ago now, and this is my dad's older brother. So my grandmother gave him up, I believe he was 2 months old, so they did not spend their time together. They do this thing, Lorena, that's the exact same. So when my grandma was trying to think of a thought, she would tap herself on her forehead with her index finger and go, oh, come on, Helen, come on. We were having lunch with Stanley. He was trying to remember a story, and he tapped with his index finger, said, Stanley, come on.
1: Oh!
0: How is that possible? Two people that had zero influence on each other. Nature versus nurture. It's just, ugh.
1: I love that so much, Jamie. Yes, because you could say, if you've grown up with that person, you've watched them do it, and of course, that's the influence. But to not even know that person at all and still do the same thing is fantastic.
0: It was spooky.
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3: Here's Northumberland's three-day forecast. Today will be mainly sunny with a high of 17. Tonight we'll have clear skies with fog patches developing overnight and a low of 6. Tomorrow, we can expect a mix of sun and clouds with possible showers in the afternoon, with a high of 19. And Monday, mix of sun and clouds with possible showers continuing, high of 15. I'm Alyssa Brush with Northumberland's breaking and local news. My

0: My FM, a Saturday morning, $225. We are back on Monday with Cash FX. Just after 8 o'clock, we do a cue to call. We get our 10th caller. We play the mystery sound effect. And this one, we're in a few minutes, I'm going to tell you all the guesses from this past week. So hang tight on that. But here's the sound. It is just so quick. And yeah, with no scene setting, no context of where this sound was created, it's just this. And we do get asked, those the sound, where do they come from? We make them all. We honestly do. So we can prove to you with the video after, because everybody will always say, that's not this, that's not that. Here's the video, proof that we did. Of course, with the world of AI, we could probably just use that and save ourselves a lot of stress and a lot of time. But that's not what we do. We like to still be human. So with this sound effect, Monday morning, we'll play it for our 10th caller, $225 if you can tell us what that is. And all those guesses again in just a couple minutes. Patty is going to join us on Monday. Patty tells us about Dyslexia Awareness Month, some of the daily struggles, just some of the numbers, how many people have dyslexia. This one might shock you on Monday when you hear this. And then, yeah, we'll talk just a bit more about how common dyslexia is. She unpacks it all for us. She will join us Monday, Dyslexia Awareness Month on MyFM in the morning.
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0: That is it for us. Over and out. Enjoy Retro Rewind. Enjoy the rest of your Saturday and the rest of your weekend. We're back on Monday with Cash FX just after 8. Our 10th caller gets to make a guess. Just don't guess the cork of a champagne, opening the tab on a can, call waiting beep, popping of a jar lid or a sealed mason jar lid, or a ping pong ball. Those were all guesses this past week and are incorrect. Cash FX returns Monday morning.

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0: $0.55. The province says the increase is tied to inflation and will benefit more than 700,000 workers. Someone working 40 hours a week at minimum wage will earn about $728 more annually. Advocates say the increase does not go far enough. Canadian travelers heading south are being advised to check what they pack. The Canadian Snowbird Association is warning against bringing Canadian alcohol and some dairy products into the U.S. A new import ban took effect Tuesday, covering products including beer, wine, cider, spirits, and whey. The association says the changes are particularly important for snowbirds. CBC Radio Canada is expanding its coverage of the Professional Women's Hockey League this season. The network will carry 26 games on CBC TV and CBC Gem, including 8 Saturday Night Hockey Night in Canada broadcasts. Coverage begins December 5th at 3 p.m. Eastern, with the Vancouver Golden Eyes hosting the Seattle Torrent in the league's season opener. In MyFM Sports, in NHL action yesterday, Winnipeg lost to Boston 4-3. Today, Montreal faces Pittsburgh, Seattle is in Edmonton, Calgary meets Vancouver, and the Battle of Ontario starts when Ottawa travels to Toronto to take on the Leafs. In football, Ottawa lost to Hamilton 34-16, and Calgary beat Saskatchewan 37-31. Today, BC is in Toronto, and Winnipeg faces Montreal. In men's golf at the Bank of Utah Championship, Canadians Nick Taylor and A.J. Ewart are tied after two rounds at 10-under, 7 strokes back of the leader. You can find all of your local news online at myfmradio.ca. 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
4: Here's Northumberland's 3-day forecast. Today will be mainly sunny with a high of 17. Tonight we'll have clear skies with fog patches developing overnight and a low of 6. Tomorrow, we can expect a mix of sun and clouds with possible showers in the afternoon with a high of 19. And Monday, mix of sun and clouds with possible showers continuing, high of 15. I'm Alyssa Brush with Northumberland's breaking and local news.
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0: 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But here's a fun detail. They were among the first bands to really build their sound around the Fairlight CMI, a wildly expensive early digital sampler. In 1983, one of those things cost about as much as a decent house. All that technology, so we could spend 40 years singing Promises, Promises. It's BK, and the Retro Rewind continues.
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2: Well, hey, George Bounce Fans here live at the Cobra Community Center. 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Maybe you were out back this summer and thinking, hey, maybe next year we should be doing this. Now's the time to put those plans into motion, or at least get the right advice to make sure you're on the right track. That can happen here today until 6 o'clock. You know what? If you got some fall projects, you want to take care of that as well. Again, we're representing all seasons here. I know we're just at the beginning of October, but we got a lot of time we're going to be spending indoors over the next 6 months or so, right? So why not make your indoors the best it possibly can be? And this is the place where you can start here today. It is free to attend until 6 o'clock today. 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

0: IFM Retro Rewind, and The Cure made one of the strangest videos of the 80s for that song, Close to Me. The entire band is crammed inside a wardrobe perched on the edge of a cliff, which eventually falls into the sea and fills with water. Robert Smith has said the claustrophobic concept fits the song perfectly. Nothing says catchy pop single like slowly drowning inside furniture. It's BK. This is the Retro Rewind.
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2: Well, hey, it's your Fuzzman here once again at the CTC for the 2026 Northumberland Fall Home and Lifestyle Show. So lots of vendors on hand here today, 40 degrees exact. If you're looking for a little bit of a getaway, maybe it was a rough summer, a busy summer, you want to get away for 3 days and two nights, you can do so. The Livingstone Golf Resort right here in front of me, $149, that's pretty good. I don't know about the state of your lawnmower, but what powers my lawnmower and makes it go kind of on its own, the spring snapped, self-propelled, it snapped, so now I got to manually cut my lawn. Maybe not, because Crew Cut Property Maintenance is here. I'm going to talk to them about coming and getting me all set for the fall, and then maybe even just keep that going through the winter and into next spring and summer. Hoover's Home Energy is here. Home comfort. That's what it's all about. You got to be comfortable in your home. We're going to be staying in there for a while, right? Next 6 months. Anyway, Hoover's Home Energy is here. Sonia with her team. Talk about Canadian. 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
4: Here's Northumberland's three-day forecast. Today will be mainly sunny with a high of 17. Tonight we'll have clear skies with fog patches developing overnight and a low of 6. Tomorrow we can expect a mix of sun and clouds with possible showers in the afternoon with a high of 19. And Monday, mix of sun and clouds with possible showers continuing, high of 15. I'm Alyssa Brush with Northumberland's breaking and local news. My

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0: The MyFM Retro Rewind, Life in the Fast Lane, Eagles. That opening guitar riff came from Joe Walsh, just warming up during rehearsals. Glenn Frey heard it and basically said, "What the hell is that? We need that." And they built Life in the Fast Lane around that guitar riff. A song about excess, inspired by a drug dealer that Glenn Frey encountered, who drove terrifyingly fast while casually announcing, "Life in the Fast Lane, baby." It's BK, and the Retro Rewind continues.
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2: Well, hey, George Bellsmith here as we continue to broadcast live this afternoon. A beautiful Saturday. We are here at the CCC at the 2026 Northumberland Fall Home and Lifestyle Show. 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

0: The MyFM Retro Rewind, Everlasting Love, Gloria Estefan. And that song already lived several lives before she got near it. Robert Knight first recorded that song in 1967. Then Carl Carlton had a major hit with it in the 70s. And Gloria brought it back again in the 90s. Some songs age. That one apparently just gets a new driver every decade. It's BK. This is the Retro Rewind.
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18: Here's Northumberland's three-day forecast. Today will be mainly sunny with a high of 17. Tonight we'll have clear skies with fog patches developing overnight and a low of 6. Tomorrow we can expect a mix of sun and clouds with possible showers in the afternoon with a high of 19. And Monday, mix of sun and clouds with possible showers continuing, high of 15. I'm Alyssa Brush with Northumberland's breaking and local news. 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

0: 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Spike Jonze and a fake amateur dance troupe performed outside of a California movie theater while confused people walked around them. The whole thing cost only a few hundred bucks to shoot, and then it won 3 MTV VMAs. 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

0: The MyFM Retro Rewind. 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

0: The MyFM Retro Rewind, Sophie B. Hawkins. Damn, I Wish I Was Your Lover. Fantastic song title. The only problem was 1992 when it was released. A lot of people weren't thrilled about saying damn on microphone. So the breakthrough hit sometimes was simply introduced as I Wish I Was Your Lover. Now in 2026, we don't have a problem saying damn on the radio. It's BK and the Retro Rewind continues.
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2: Well, hey, once again, York Bellsmith live here at the Coburg Community Center for the 2026 Northumberland Fall Home and Lifestyle Show. I just had Catherine Hudson stop by from My Bark Avenue. Her brand new book is out. 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It's Leaders Lead and Followers Follow, a masterclass in balanced dog training. And I was just flipping through the table of contents, page after page after page after page after page. Everything you need to know from the time you first get a puppy right up until life really isn't fun anymore. Catherine has everything covered here in this book. And there's also an online course that goes along with it. Truly incredible. Absolutely incredible. Catherine Hudson is here with My Bark Avenue. Drop by and say hi to her, as well as many of the other businesses that are here to help you with your home and your lifestyle. Here at the 2026 Northumberland Fall Home and Lifestyle Show at the CCC, it's free to attend until 6 o'clock today.
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10: Here's Northumberland's three-day forecast. Today will be mainly sunny with a high of 17. Tonight we'll have clear skies with fog patches developing overnight and a low of 6. Tomorrow we can expect a mix of sun and clouds with possible showers in the afternoon with a high of 19. And Monday, mix of sun and clouds with possible showers continuing, high of 15. I'm Alyssa Brush with Northumberland's breaking and local news. 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
10: We're going to hear from Matchbox 20 in the next 30 minutes. Also, The Box. And right now, Blondie. Proving that in 1979, you could take a New York punk band, add a disco beat, and end up with a number one record.

0: The MyFM Retro Rewind, Stray Cat Strut. The Stray Cats were American, but America didn't initially know what to do with three guys playing 50s rockabilly in the early 1980s. So they moved to England, where the scene embraced them. Then America noticed what Britain was getting excited about and invited them back home. The oldest music industry trick. Leave town until somebody misses you. It's BK. This is the Retro Rewind.
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2: 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It is free to attend. Hey, if you're thinking, you know what? It's been busy. I could use a little getaway. 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

0: The MyFM Retro Rewind, long time running, became especially powerful near the end of the Tragically Hip's final tour in 2016. In the documentary, Long Time Running, Gord Downie becomes emotional during a rehearsal of that song and had to stop. A song written decades earlier suddenly carried an entirely different weight to it, and one of those Hip songs that doesn't need much of an introduction. You just turn it up. It's BK. This is the Retro Rewind.
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8: Here's Northumberland's three-day forecast. Today will be mainly sunny with a high of 17. Tonight we'll have clear skies with fog patches developing overnight and a low of 6. Tomorrow we can expect a mix of sun and clouds with possible showers in the afternoon with a high of 19. And Monday, mix of sun and clouds with possible showers continuing, high of 15. I'm Alyssa Brush with Northumberland's breaking and local news.
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1: 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Well, hey, it's George Bellsmith here as we continue to broadcast live from the Coburg Community Center. 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Come here, get inspired, and put those wheels in motion, so once the weather starts to turn for the better next year, hey, you're up and rolling. 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
6: Here's Northumberland's 3-day forecast. Tonight we'll have clear skies with fog patches developing overnight and a low of 6. Tomorrow we can expect a mix of sun and clouds with possible showers in the afternoon with a high of 19. And Monday, mix of sun and clouds with possible showers continuing, high of 15. I'm Alyssa Brush with Northumberland's breaking and local news.
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1: Oh, well, we are here at the CCC in Coburg for the 2026 Northumberland Fall Home and Lifestyle Show. We're in the final hour, but there's still time to make it down here and start making plans for your fall, for your summer, for your winter. I got that in the wrong order, but you know what I'm talking about, right? It's a great way to get inspired for some home projects you may be thinking about. Maybe there's stuff you haven't been thinking about, but hey, you come here and you get that idea saying, hey, why don't we do that at our place? The experts are here for that. Also for your lifestyle. Want to get away, take a vacation. Marlin Travel is here. Want to go away for just a couple of nights? Two nights, three-day getaway at Livingstone Golf Resort. You can do that for $149. Yes, you can book that right here today. Just until 6 o'clock, though, so time is running out, but there is still time to make it down to the CCC for the 2026 Northumberland Home, Fall, and Lifestyle Show.
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1: Well, hey, here we are one more time at York at the Coburg Community Center for the 2026 Northumberland Home Fall Home and Lifestyle Show. It's been a fantastic day here today. So many people coming through, talking to the experts, making plans for fall, winter, spring, and summer, booking getaways tonight. Getaway, 3 days, 2 nights at the Livingstone Golf Resort. That's a fantastic place, by the way. You can get that, too, for $149. Just had a woman come up to me talking about Catherine from My Bark Avenue and dog training. Her book is out now, her training book. Oh, it is incredible. Catherine is here. There's still a little bit of time. It does wrap up at 6 o'clock. But if you're on your way, come on down. The people are here, the businesses are here, the local businesses are here to help you here at the 2026 Northumberland Fall Home and Lifestyle Show. And thank you to everybody that made their way down here from last night right through today. It's been a fantastic weekend.
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8: Here's Northumberland's three-day forecast. Tonight we'll have clear skies with fog patches developing overnight and a low of 6. Tomorrow we can expect a mix of sun and clouds with possible showers in the afternoon with a high of 19. And Monday, mix of sun and clouds with possible showers continuing, high of 15. I'm Alyssa Brush with Northumberland's breaking and local news. 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
10: Here's Northumberland's 3-day forecast. Tonight we'll have clear skies with fog patches developing overnight and a low of 6. Tomorrow we can expect a mix of sun and clouds with possible showers in the afternoon with a high of 19. And Monday, mix of sun and clouds with possible showers continuing, high of 15. I'm Alyssa Brush with Northumberland's breaking and local news. 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
1: Here's Northumberland's three-day forecast. Tonight we'll have clear skies with fog patches developing overnight and a low of 6. Tomorrow we can expect a mix of sun and clouds with possible showers in the afternoon with a high of 19. And Monday, mix of sun and clouds with possible showers continuing, high of 15. I'm Alyssa Brush with Northumberland's breaking and local news. 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